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1: 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Tanisha hai aapke saath, bindaas mornings chal raha hai yahan par, and Forbes Middle East top 100 travel and tourism leaders ki list mein Qatar ke 3 CEOs ka naam bhi hai. Ji haan, from Qatar Airways Group, the group CEO, and then there is Visit Qatar CEO, then there is MD and CEO of Al Rayan Tourism Investment Company, and this is such a proud moment. Along with that, Visit Qatar ne Qatar calendar jo hai wo launch kar diya hai, and bhai crazy lineup hai, theek hai. And not just that, Visit Qatar ek ticketing platform bhi bana rahe hain jo aapke liye aur easy kar dega to, you know, access the events, to know all the details about the events, whatever is going to happen at one place. So racing mein MotoGP hone wala hai, Formula 1 hone wala hai, Qatar International Baja is there, and sports events mein FIFA Under 17 World Cup, T100 Triathlon Championship, Samla International Race, Ironman, Qatar Total Energies Open, and there is Qatar Exxon Mobile Open, Doha Marathon, One Championship, FIBA Basketball World Cup, there will be Doha Tattoo Festival, Millie Paul, Qatar Boat Show, Qatar International Food Festival, Web Summit, a lot of things are going to happen. You know, art may be kafi cheeze hai, design Doha Binale, and Doha Film Festival is there, Art Basel is there. So bhai, ready ho jao, aur you know, nazre rakho iske upar, Qatar calendar ek bar check kar lijiye jaake, and uske around plan kar lo apna aage ka jo saal hai, theek hai? Aur sunte raho Radio Olive, Jio Bindas.

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1: Ministry of Education and Higher Education launches HISN2 to promote students' mental health social well-being. The Ministry of Education and Higher Education has launched the second edition of its HISN Preventive Project in government schools and kindergartens for 2026-27 academic year as part of its efforts to promote students' mental and social health and create safe, supporting learning environment. The launch forum organized by the Student Protection and Care section of the School and Student Affairs Department was held at Ministry's permanent headquarters and attended by more than 400 psychological and social specialists from government schools, kindergartens and specialized schools for students with disabilities. Ministry of Culture wins Global Innovation Institute accreditation. The Ministry of Culture has achieved a new institutional milestone with the This Is Qatar Encyclopedia receiving innovation endorsement. Tier 3 accreditation from the Global Innovation Institute, the third and the highest level of endorsement. The recognition reflects the encyclopedia's ability to deliver innovative culture and knowledge-based value, as well as the ministry's ability to translate innovation into practical applications and tangible outcomes with measurable impact. Visit Qatar launches 2026-27 Qatar calendar with over 560 events. Visit Qatar has launched Qatar calendar 2026-27, bringing together more than 560 events, festivals and championships taking place across the country under one unified national platform. The calendar was unveiled at a strategic launch event attended by senior officials and representatives of key partner organizations from across the public and private sectors. The Qatar calendar provides citizens, residents and visitors the opportunity to discover upcoming events and plan their experiences in advance. It also enhances coordination across Qatar's events ecosystem while supporting the tourism, hospitality, retail and wider economic sectors.

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2: Ministry of Education and Higher Education launches HISN2 to promote students' mental health social well-being. The Ministry of Education and Higher Education has launched the second edition of its HISN preventive project in government schools and kindergartens for 2026-27 academic year as part of its efforts to promote students' mental and social health and create safe, supporting learning environment. The launch forum organized by the Student Protection and Care section of the School and Student Affairs Department was held at Ministry's permanent headquarters and attended by more than 400 psychological and social specialists from government schools, kindergartens and specialized schools for students with disabilities. Ministry of Culture wins Global Innovation Institute accreditation. The Ministry of Culture has achieved a new institutional milestone with the This Is Qatar Encyclopedia receiving innovation endorsement. Tier 3 accreditation from the Global Innovation Institute, the third and the highest level of endorsement. The recognition reflects the encyclopedia's ability to deliver innovative culture and knowledge-based value, as well as the ministry's ability to translate innovation into practical applications and tangible outcomes with measurable impact. Visit Qatar launches 2026-27 Qatar calendar with over 560 events. Visit Qatar has launched Qatar calendar 2026-27, bringing together more than 560 events, festivals and championships taking place across the country under one unified national platform. The calendar was unveiled at a strategic launch event attended by senior officials and representatives of key partner organizations from across the public and private sectors. The Qatar calendar provides citizens, residents and visitors the opportunity to discover upcoming events and plan their experiences in advance. It also enhances coordination across Qatar's events ecosystem while supporting the tourism, hospitality, retail and wider economic sectors.

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1: Ministry of Education and Higher Education launches HISN2 to promote students' mental health social well-being. The Ministry of Education and Higher Education has launched the second edition of its HISN Preventive Project in government schools and kindergartens for 2026-27 academic year as part of its efforts to promote students' mental and social health and create safe, supporting learning environment. The launch forum organized by the Student Protection and Care section of the School and Student Affairs Department was held at Ministry's permanent headquarters and attended by more than 400 psychological and social specialists from government schools, kindergartens and specialized schools for students with disabilities. Ministry of Culture wins Global Innovation Institute accreditation. The Ministry of Culture has achieved a new institutional milestone with the This is Qatar Encyclopedia receiving innovation endorsement. Tier 3 accreditation from the Global Innovation Institute, the third and the highest level of endorsement. The recognition reflects the encyclopedia's ability to deliver innovative culture and knowledge-based value, as well as the ministry's ability to translate innovation into practical applications and tangible outcomes with measurable impact. Visit Qatar launches 2026-27 Qatar calendar with over 560 events. Visit Qatar has launched Qatar calendar 2026-27, bringing together more than 560 events, festivals and championships taking place across the country under one unified national platform. The calendar was unveiled at a strategic launch event attended by senior officials and representatives of key partner organizations from across the public and private sectors. The Qatar calendar provides citizens, residents and visitors the opportunity to discover upcoming events and plan their experiences in advance. It also enhances coordination across Qatar's events ecosystem while supporting the tourism, hospitality, retail and wider economic sectors.

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1: Ministry of Education and Higher Education launches HISN2 to promote students' mental health social well-being. The Ministry of Education and Higher Education has launched the second edition of its HISN preventive project in government schools and kindergartens for 2026-27 academic year as part of its efforts to promote students' mental and social health and create safe, supporting learning environment. The launch forum organized by the Student Protection and Care section of the School and Student Affairs Department was held at Ministry's permanent headquarters and attended by more than 400 psychological and social specialists from government schools, kindergartens and specialized schools for students with disabilities. Ministry of Culture wins Global Innovation Institute accreditation. The Ministry of Culture has achieved a new institutional milestone with the This Is Qatar Encyclopedia receiving innovation endorsement. Tier 3 accreditation from the Global Innovation Institute, the third and the highest level of endorsement. The recognition reflects the encyclopedia's ability to deliver innovative culture and knowledge-based value, as well as the ministry's ability to translate innovation into practical applications and tangible outcomes with measurable impact. Visit Qatar launches 2026-27 Qatar calendar with over 560 events. Visit Qatar has launched Qatar calendar 2026-27, bringing together more than 560 events, festivals and championships taking place across the country under one unified national platform. The calendar was unveiled at a strategic launch event attended by senior officials and representatives of key partner organizations from across the public and private sectors. The Qatar calendar provides citizens, residents and visitors the opportunity to discover upcoming events and plan their experiences in advance. It also enhances coordination across Qatar's events ecosystem while supporting the tourism, hospitality, retail and wider economic sectors.

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